0: neu bei FFN.
1: 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Born to die.
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2: 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She break it down, she take it low. 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Doing a thing right on the floor. And money, money she making. Look at the way she's shaking. Make you wanna touch her, wanna taste her. 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
1: They say the holy water's watered down, and this town's lost its faith. Our colors will fade eventually, so if our time is running out, day after day, we'll make the mundane our masterpiece. 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
2: 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Our colors will fade eventually, so if our time is running out, day after day, we'll make the mundane our masterpiece. 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

0: Mr. C.
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